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3: Folks, it's hard picking out a Bill Monroe gospel number because there were so many great ones. And the one that we've got picked out for you here is one called This World Is Not My Home. And I know a lot of you know the words to that. And would you sing along with us in tribute to Mr. Monroe tonight on this course?

that's even more thrilling. And that's when the call come up from the portals of glory to come home, for it's supper time. When all God's children shall gather around the table with the Lord himself at the greatest supper time of them all.

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0: Once again.